Sixfoot Apprentice and Show. An ish Susan Keeney Vacuum. Looks like two song trash in the cable percussion K-Tone Kessler Slicker Than Snot. The Null Club Sliv Angle featuring Valentine Caulfield. And Shane Missing Fundamental Monuments to the Sea. Hannah Peel Decisions. 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

0: trí cín sin ceangailta leis an banna Bellex One. Brian Crosby an sin agus a Strong Tide of Liberty. 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
1: It's coming to pass. My country's coming apart. The whole thing's becoming such a bumbling farce. Was that a pivotal historical moment we just went stumbling past? Well, here we are, dancing in the rumbling dark. So come a little closer, give me something to grasp. Give me your beautiful, crumbling heart. Another disaster, catharsis, another half-discarded mirage, another mask slips. I face off with the physical, my head's ringing from the love of the stars. There is too much pretense here, and too much depends on the fragile wages and extortionate rents here. We're working every dread day that is given us, feeling like the person people meet really isn't us. Like we're gonna buckle underneath the trouble. Like any minute now the struggle's gonna finish us. And then we smile at all our friends. It's hard. We got our heads down and our hackles up, our backs against the wall. I can feel you aching. None of this was written in stone.

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Even when I'm weak and I'm breaking, I stand weeping at the train station, 'cause I can see your faces. There is so much peace to be found in people's faces. I saw it roaring. I felt it clawing at my clothes like a grieving friend. It said there are no new beginnings until everybody sees that the old ways need to end. But it's hard to accept that we're all one and the same flesh, given the rampant divisions between oppressor and oppressed. But we are, though. More empathy, less greed, more respect. All I've got to say has already been said. I mean, you heard it from yourself when you were lying in your bed and couldn't sleep, thinking, couldn't we be doing this differently? I'm listening to every little whisper in the distance, singing hymns. And I can feel things changing. But it's so hard. We got our heads down and our hackles up, our backs against the wall. I can feel your heart.

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There is so much peace to be found in people's faces. It's not enough to imagine we'll be happy when we've got enough stuff. All this stuff is blocking us. I'm neat with no chaser. I'm all spirit, but I'm sinking. Because these days are not days, but strange symptoms. And this age is our age. But our age is rage sinking to beige. And yes, our children are brave, but their mission is vague. Now, I don't have the answers, but there are still things to say. I stare out at my city on another difficult day, and I scream inwardly, when will this change? I'm beginning to fade, but my sanity's saved, 'cause I can see your faces. My sanity's saved, 'cause I can see your faces. It's hard. 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I can feel your heart racing. None of this was written in stone. The current's fast, but the river moves slow. 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Even when I'm weak and I'm breaking, I stand weeping at the train station, 'cause I can see your faces. I love people's faces.

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0: 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I shot me and I shot two and I shot A and I shot E and I shot Shin and I shot Sheed and I'll shoot anyone I need. 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
1: Araha
0: him die.
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1: 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August talk there really gamal August version mm-hmm. like you know the nervy me nis oiga vi makes me of oh my god tamay shan August neil she tarlehe gafo like neil she come tarlu August ish tamay 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
0: more shin
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1: 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August Harley and Shin, Octashe, Awadni Sfar, Mohurim, she like Rodegan, Ahogal, Go Gamal, August McKinnishin.
0: Kamer came.
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1: Ach Bajanese mu kahime fekal. Neil on plan umlon definitely gum go full ach by till oldest talked galua fushin. So yeah, by shin in me year for Nerita on talbum Eshehe Augusamachsa Sadowan August by me din of yeah ta August Tommy Tashi or internet gum gumik na shona shin harvest special to like really knock will daint a gum go full to can all be make kasa in my ainer Aaron Sacha Octomic on Banachol occur Lakela done a shona show August choreo August outfits August backdrops August on Rutherford the whole 9 yards murder there so Tommy still gumorle shin shin on kinnel shin on chunskinnel Ella will erder lava if we love her August and shin. By sausagum.
0: Yeah, let the chutz am seer fad.
1: Like, cut us am seer on, need us am.
0: I guess, so, on talbum show, Tommy's fall blash a gong, you have kinnervis on talbum or fall, is kintanum ted.
1: So awali an tana matar air an album or fad agus baishe tita mach air an fihikugila the mi van for
0: huh?
1: So lua galore ta an brew air shul fi lahar agus yeah ta she Yes, but August by vinyl. Tashik tisamak la anthem vinyl. So oh by God. Vinyl, by CD in a, by me doing of in stores, sna shop a kernini or from the tira homa. So by galore, tarlu lesh.
0: Tamashikar kernin.
1: Oh yeah, yeah. Kinta. By like, Ken Sir Nashka.
0: Oh, me megar Ken Sir Nashka to megar adagat.
1: Well, Tommy Dane of, Tommy Dane of Three Cage.
0: Wow.
1: Kernin. Sin an Mavis Lou will to an on Dane of
0: Marilyn. Well, Sin is. Take him kichad costasach as tasha éad yana.
1: Tasha costasach agus tag awkward muina ha agam hain like near of me. Vi me
0: shinna fag gom agal adagad. Slain alin.
1: 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So
0: tick tick.
1: 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So like nur ta me harve chulur fudan then by gach then by the day ones able to raw. Oh my God! Tha ever, you know, trochani then Cade three Cade carrying the reeve of the ugly summer.
0: The problem is Roshin who. So she thought that it was so good. August fakem Iwan a takenal. Do you think of Rob Branda? Ach, that Iwan a new air fall.
1: Ha.
0: August will she shin mar chuid gan canal steal of a sa fakel the album shop.
1: So rinne an shoot air fad lema wam. So guardian,
0: Holland.
1: Mar awalian tana matayer na album. 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So yeah, dirt me la one. Okay, mom like around some tasa. 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
0: Take him go. Let's go home, mom. Basically, there was Blasha Ella and a history on the album. She rave and is nyad. I guess it's like a glean to show the amazing women's account for you.
1: Yeah.
0: Go Holland. Go really mad, Lisa.

Spoon on Shin, let's an Aaron Wild, August Shin, oh album, a Kershi Democrat Adam Lucifer on the Sofa, August Falchis Jock, Quig on Manga Moore, Lumsa Alex O'Kelly, Radin Liffa, Kate Shea, Punk Car FM, Bio, Gadia Shea, Clug, August Kill, Clore, Longabel, Kiol, Agum Div, and Cade, Aaron Ella, Sue Stephen Ishna, on Manicule, Soda Blonde, August, yeah, this Bralam on Count Shaw, on Count Newa Shaw. 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

Sylvan S.O. and Shinish and Aaron back again. Agus Shinon album new Kershi de Mock led Justin Jockin Chicotcha, Tervanum Ow Infinity, Tashika Hinta Kerfod. Agus Riv Sylvan S.O. 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Album Ella new at Atomic Twin Tan Soltos, Honig Mock on Jockin Chicotcha, na on Aline Tor Circa Richardson. Agus Draw the Outline on Tanum Aaron album new Kershi de Mock, Kahinta Kerfod. Agus Shaw Aaron on album Shin Divinish, August, yeah, Circa Richardson, Leshin Aaron, Sea Pink Moon.

Joy crux an sin leis an Aaron Painkiller agus rivi cool si Circa Richardson leis an Aaron Sea Pink Moon album new a Circa Richardson draw the outline amach an ish. 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

Livia Dean on Shin le Nice to Each Other. August Rivi, Coolish if the Womack Sisters, Leshan Aaron, Chauffeur. August, yeah, Mullum Gamor, Clusa Hort, done album, McCurshy to Mock, done Tettle Kena, the Womack Sisters. August, yeah, Toshid, Mar Nahinin, the Womack. So yeah, that should keen to her fod. Sugar Vanish Jim McHugh Lishan Aaron, new Wahoo Dervanum at Way, Dervanum the Light.

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Gregory Isaacs he kind of the jammies not because they're real Rockford Rock rhythm Riff Shane who made Go Canamaco Willie Williams Home Sweet Home August Rock so I'm sure the latter Tracia dead long killed in talk a Chuck funding Chuck is Judas August Universal Roots for the case

fashion all stars easy does it swing easy rhythm riff shin nismo hornsman style yard vibes samako breadwinner sinish vin gordon a trombone

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3: 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People think that dance music is superficial, but they've got it all wrong. 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